living my life, so I go to heaven and never come back. But look who I'm at, look who I'm at. I'm living the life that I said I wouldn't, I wanna go back.

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Bye bye, out of my mind. You say hello and I don't reply. Got my own friends, you got yours, you don't know me anymore, I'm on the way up. Look at the ground, I won't wait up. Not coming down from this. Got a new vibe with this.

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Gotta get that. Gotta get that.

Would you cry if you saw me crying? And would you save my soul tonight? Would you tremble if I touched your lips? Or would you laugh? Oh, please tell me this.